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My lady's Retro Sunday. I'll play your favorite song, darling. Retro Sunday. Retro Sunday. From our family to yours. 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

0: Jammers, happy birthday to all those who are celebrating. 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Thank you for being a jammer. 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
1: 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Labor Day in New York City will never be the same. 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

0: That's right, Caribbean Power Jam Radio. That's right, the Mix Boss on the inside. I want to say happy Friday to each and everybody locked in right now to the number one station, New York City, Tri-State, and the Caribbean. How you guys feeling? And I know I have to start off with this song first, because I got to say happy independence to all my Jamaicans out there. Happy 64th independence to all my Jamaicans out there, man. They have some great things going on for the Jamaicans. You know, the culture, Jamaica Day, Rising Day parade is going on. There's a lot going on this weekend. Tomorrow, it's all about the parade that's going on tomorrow. So, you know, for the first time, they're doing it in Brooklyn, New York City. The heart, this is the heart of the Caribbean, of course, in New York City. And that's the best place to do it. So, right now, like I said, they got a lot of things going on in New York City. And I have artists and I have promoters that have some things going on in New York City. And definitely, I got to big up to Chelsea for this. You know what I mean? Got some events going on tomorrow, this weekend. And you have a pioneer in the business, a big reggae artist, pioneer in the business. Let me see if I can get them live right now. This is how I'm starting the show for y'all today. Right into the nitty gritty. All right, let me see if I can get them live on the air right now. Call you live. Can you hear me? Trying to connect this. Caller, can you hear me? Caller. Are you hearing me now, caller? All right, so I'm gonna have to do this differently. All right, give me a second. All right, caller, can you hear me now?
1: Yeah, man, you hearing me?
0: All right, we good there. All right, good night to you, brother. This is Caribbean Power Jam Radio, the Mix Boss, locked in right now. How you feeling, my brother? How you feeling?
1: I'm feeling good, Soca Dread. How you doing, man?
0: I'm good, man. This is Andrew, right?
1: Yes.
0: So I know you got this great event that's going on tomorrow. Correct?
1: Yes. Actually, it's a two-day event, but our legend, our star, is a part of tomorrow's event. But yeah, we have this event happening without him on Sunday as well. So it's Banker Caribbean Culture Festival. It's all about folk traditions and traditional folk culture. You know, it's a family-friendly event. Free for the entire family. It's a family fun day, you know, meet sports day, everything from storytelling. We got stilt walkers. Bankra is a Jamaican term that is for basket. So we got basket. We'll be teaching people basket weaving. We got a play zone for the kids. So everything from Chinese kip and hop, such and marbles to ring games and races, egg and spoon, three-legged race, potato sack race, just a whole day of activities that is available for the family, drum circle, just
0: nice,
1: a whole vibe.
0: Yes. And that's I love that, Bankra, because I was going to ask you what Bankra is, and you just explained what that is, right? So they have stilt walkers, they have the playground for the kids, storytelling, and that's the most important thing when it comes to the heritage, the culture. You want the children that's coming up to know about this culture, to know what's going on about the history of where their parents are from, you know, things like that. So I love that about this event that you are putting on this weekend in Queens.
1: Yeah, man, definitely. It's gonna be at Archie Spigner Park. It used to be called St. Albans Park. It's open at 3 p.m. and the concert is at 7 p.m. This year we're celebrating a few countries that got milestone anniversaries. So Belize and Antigua Barbuda celebrating 45 years of independence. Barbados and Guyana celebrating 60 years, and Panama celebrating 205 years. So we're bigging up them countries, and those
0: everybody,
1: are the Caribbean countries and islands, and of course Jamaica celebrating 64.
0: Yes, man, there's a lot going on. You know, when it comes to August emancipation and things like that, the history is right there in August. So it's a lot going on, especially in New York City. You know, the parade and everything that's going, the first parade that's going on this weekend as well. But so there's a lot going on. So you have an icon that's gonna be a reggae superstar icon that's gonna be performing this weekend at this event, the Bankra Festival. Caribbean Cultural Festival, right?
1: Yes, yeah, man. Richie Stevens is going to be our headliner.
0: Definitely. Richie Stevens, a pioneer. A pioneer, a living legend. Is he on the line right now?
1: No, he hasn't joined us yet. We're still trying to get him.
0: Okay, okay. And even if he's not on the line yet, that's all right. We still gonna talk about the event. Richie Stevens, Jammers, listeners right now, if you locked in right now, all my Jamaicans, even if you're not from Jamaica, if you're from the Caribbean, no matter where you're from, come out and support the Bankra Caribbean Cultural Festival that's going on tomorrow and Sunday, correct?
1: Yes, yeah, man. Sunday, we're at Holy Family Church Auditorium in Canarsie.
0: Yes.
1: In Brooklyn. So that one is, okay. Is the concert is at 5 o'clock. Gates open at 3, and some of the same activities, basket weaving. Of course, we got vendors,
0: yes,
1: selling food and gift items, you know, everything from jerk chicken and fried chicken and festivals to bun and cheese, you know, and resources for our community are available as well. So we encourage people to just come out, support the vendors, because everything else is free. So, you know, we just encourage everybody to come out and support the vendors and just have a good time for the family.
0: Niceness. So definitely family friendly, of course. So you bring out your kids, bring out your auntie, bring out your cousin, bring out everybody. All right. And Richie Steve is going to be headlining for the Saturday event in the park, Archie Springer Park. That's going to be Merrick Boulevard in Queens. All right.
1: Yeah.
0: It's formerly St. Albans Park. So make sure you guys are there. And I see they have free tickets. Or is it a free tickets, like entry?
1: Yeah, man. Yeah. So you don't have to have a ticket to enter the event, but okay, we are giving away some special prizes. One of our sponsors, Caribbean Food Delight, has some great gift baskets. So everybody that signs up through our website, they get automatically entered into the drawing. So they go to Brata Productions. That's BRAATA Productions with an S.org, and that's where they can sign up for their free tickets. We have their email, and then we'll be doing a drawing at the event for winners of these special prizes.
0: Definitely giveaways, food, everything is gonna be there. Drumming circles, stilt walkers, and things for the kids, storytelling, and everything like that. So definitely, this event is going down Saturday, which is tomorrow. All right, guys, and the show time is at 7.
1: Yes, yeah, man. Concert at 7, gates open at 3 p.m. So the whole time, yes, from 3 to 7,
0: we're
1: going to have a bunch of activities. And that's mostly geared towards the family side of things with the kids. But everybody is encouraged to come early. And then, of course, the concert at 7 o'clock. Live band, you know, it's big sound, background singers. I mean, it's a whole production. So okay, definitely something that's worth coming to see in our nice summer evening. We're saying rain or shine is going to be happening at Archie Singapore.
0: I love that. That don't run Caribbean people from. We they used to that. We used to the rain and things like that. So
1: Yeah man.
0: So definitely Richie Steve is gonna be the headliner for tomorrow, guys. So make sure you guys are at the Bankra Caribbean Cultural Festival tomorrow. I'm gonna play some of his hits that you guys gonna hear from Richie Stevens tomorrow. Can I do that for you, brother? Can I play that for them? And I also have a new single.
1: Yeah, man, definitely. I have to drop some tunes.
0: All right, let me go.
2: I'm a trying to get close to you, my love.
0: That's right, it's going to be live tomorrow at the Bankra Caribbean Cultural Festival. Ooh. The Archie Springer Park. Richie Steven headlining. Performance at 7 p.m. in showtime. Gates open at 3.
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0: That's right. Make sure you guys go and check it out tomorrow, 3 p.m. The gates are open. Yeah, you know the Bankrupt Caribbean Festival. Would you believe that? Make sure you guys are there. Support Richie Stevens will be headliner, and he will definitely be singing his, you guys, favorites, all his hits tomorrow. So make sure you guys are there. Is he there live?
1: Richie. Right here.
0: All right, yeah, we live. Richie Stevens, how you doing, my brother? The pioneer in the reggae music industry right now. How you doing, my brother?
1: I am good, man. Doing fine.
0: Definitely, it's good. It's good to hear your voice. It's good to, you know, have you on Caribbean Power Jam Radio. And I, first and foremost, I want to say happy independence to your country.
1: Good dance, man.
0: Definitely. So, you are headlining tomorrow for the festival, for the people, for the Caribbean people, for, you know, for the heritage, for the culture, for the Bankrupt Caribbean Culture Festival tomorrow. What do people should expect from Richie Stevens tomorrow in the park?
1: Well, the first thing I always say is that I'm glad to be a part of this amazing event. And when I say that, what I mean is, mm-hmm, anything that has to do with culture of a people, culture of my people, culture of the Caribbean.
0: Yes.
1: I am specifically interested because it's important for us to remember where we're coming from in order to know where we're going.
0: Mm-hmm.
1: And we cannot leave out the culture and our heritage of our country. You know, it's nice to still maintain certain things and certain basic principles, and to still feel a sense of pride of where we come from. So in order to do that, we have to teach the youngsters, our children.
0: Definitely.
1: And people who are interested in Jamaica and our culture to know the right thing, you know? Bankrupt Music Festival is not only offering music,
0: mm-hmm,
1: but it's offering education to people who don't know, and to even some of our kids here in America who might not give them the chance to understand the heritage and culture of their homeland.
0: Mm-hmm.
1: So, story telling and drumming and all of those type of things, the traditional foods and all them, something will be on display. And I myself want to be a part of that. You understand? I haven't seen some of those things in a long time. You know?
0: For real. And
1: Bankrupt is... Yeah, go ahead.
0: Go ahead.
1: Go ahead, man.
0: What you were mentioning, and, you know, I've seen something like this on social media, because, you know, a lot of people join these events, they listen to the music, they dance to the music, and they eat in the foods, and they don't understand the history behind the music, or the history of, you know, the foods and, you know, the flavors and stuff like that, and you know, things like that, as you mentioned. So it's good to share the knowledge to the youngsters and the ones that you know, born here and they have, you know, Caribbean parents, and they just dance into the music and they're not understanding the history of it. So it's a great thing to have an event like this, the Bankrupt Caribbean Culture Festival, to share not only the music, but to share the knowledge, like, you know, this is something you love to see and you haven't seen in a while. So big up to Andrew for putting this together, him and his team, for putting this
1: show together. Yes, man, we want to big up Andrew and the entire Bankrupt crew, because as I said to you, I traveled a lot and I do a whole lot of shows,
0: mm-hmm,
1: but some events are just more than just the show,
0: right?
1: You understand? It's about the education of a people, and to let people understand the importance of not forgetting where we're coming from.
0: Facts.
1: You understand? We have to maintain that to know where we're going, and especially in this ever-changing world.
0: Mm-hmm.
1: You understand? We just gonna have to try hard enough to let our culture, our rich Caribbean culture, stand tall in the world and remain as it is, you know?
0: Yes, and you want that because you want it to carry on. You don't want that to die out. So that's why it's good, you know, to have things like this and to share the knowledge and, you know, things like that. So definitely, Richie,
1: yes,
0: Stevens,
1: sir.
0: You are here live on Caribbean Power Jam Radio. And I know you have a new single out, actually, that you have out right now. Do you want to talk a little bit about that new single?
1: Well, I have two singles out now. I have one called Wet Sugar.
0: I think it's, this one is the Girl Is In His Mind.
1: All right. Well, The Girl In His Mind is very, very new. Came out last week on the VP label. And we're currently promoting that one as well. And it's, they're both doing very well. I'm very happy to know, after being in the industry for such a long time. I'm still making music that people find interesting. And people ask me to sing these new songs on my show, which is a big deal, you know, because I'm not just starting in the business. I've been in the business for several years now, you know.
0: Definitely. So I want to premiere it on Caribbean Power Jam Radio right now. It's a week old. It's still fresh. So I want the people out there to hear it right now. Richie Stevens locked in right now. Caribbean Power Jam Radio. We're going to play this brand new one. It's called The Girl Is In His Mind. Get used to this one, jammers. That's right. This one is brand spanking new. Let's go. Randall Richie Steve.

0: right, that was a brand new one, Richie Stevens. That one is The Girl Is In His Mind. Very, very nice track, beautiful track. Definitely. That one, who's the producer behind this? What was the process?
1: All right, so the producer for this song is a legendary instrumentalist called Earl Chinna Smith. This man plays on everybody's album from Bob Marley to Peter Tosh to Dennis Brown,
0: wow,
1: to Bernie Spears, Lauryn Hill, Amy Winehouse, Ziggy Marley, Junior Gang, you name it. He's one of the best,
0: wow,
1: guitarists you can find anywhere in Jamaica. Earl Chinna Smith. Mm-hmm.
0: Nice, nice. Big up to Big. That's a legend right there. Legend.
1: Yes, sir. I'm glad. Let me say this publicly. I'm glad that this man produced a track with me because he's someone I grew up watching and have so much respect for this man and his talent. So now that he called me and say, Richie, I have a song that I want you to sing. Nobody else can sing the song. It's you. Mm-hmm. You know, and we finished the track, and it's getting rave reviews now, man. So I'm grateful.
0: Definitely, definitely. Beautiful track you guys put together. And it's available on all streaming platforms right now, correct?
1: Yes. Yeah, man. All over the place.
0: All over. So you guys going to check that out on Spotify, Apple Music, everywhere. And also, you'll be giving them a piece of this brand new one tomorrow as well?
1: Yeah, man. Yeah, man. Definitely.
0: All
1: That's
0: right.
1: What I said to you. So I can do it so well. People been asking for it already. They're requesting this song live on stage already. So, oh, grateful can I be, man.
0: Definitely, man. Definitely. So you have this one and you have couple of other
1: with Sugar, with Sugar and the Dwali Rhythm.
0: Mm-hmm.
1: Again, with is another legendary producer, Lenky Mars. Then, because you know, mm-hmm, the Dwali Rhythm is one of the most successful, if not the most successful, dancehall rhythm ever.
0: Yes,
1: with 3 Billboard top 10 hits,
0: mm-hmm,
1: 2 of the songs went number 1.
0: Mm-hmm.
1: Sean Paul with Get Busy and Lumi D with Oh Oh, and then Wayne Wonder was also in the top 10. And 25 years after, the producer decided to open the rhythm and produce a track with me on it. So, man, what a blessing again.
0: I need to get that one. I need to get that one. I have to take
1: it. You don't have that one?
0: I didn't have that one. But I...
1: Wow.
0: I know, right? I know. Shame on me. I didn't have that one. Let me see if I could pull that one up.
1: Yeah, man. If you go on YouTube, it's right there.
0: All right. So definitely, tomorrow you're going to be live headlining the Baraka. Am I saying that right? Baranka.
1: Uh-huh.
0: I'm saying it right? Baranka Caribbean.
1: Bankra.
0: Mm-hmm. Caribbean Culture Festival tomorrow at Archie Spangner Park. All right? It's a formerly known.
1: Archie Spangner Park.
0: All right?
1: Yes, sir.
0: All right, so make sure you guys be there tomorrow. He's going to be there live, Richie Stevens. I want to thank you for, checking in with Caribbean Power Jam Radio for, you know, keep spreading the culture, spreading the music and the knowledge, you know, with the people out there. You know, I think I met you once, probably a couple years ago, probably like 10 years ago. But big up you, and hopefully I get to see you tomorrow. During my busy schedule.
1: Yes, man. That's forward, man. That's forward to the show.
0: So make sure
1: and
0: you guys...
1: link up, man.
0: Yeah, man. So make sure you guys, family, friends, kids, friendly, everybody, make sure you guys come out tomorrow. Drum circle, stilt walkers, basket weaving, Caribbean play zone for the children, giveaways, storytelling. All right, so make sure you guys are there tomorrow. Richie Stevens, my brother. Thank you for locking in and checking in, all right? See you tomorrow.
1: Keep thanks.
0: At the bottom.
1: My brother. My respect.
0: Yeah, man. Respect. Andrew, big up yourself as well, all right?
1: Yeah, man. So good, Red. Give thanks, man.
0: All right. Respect.
1: All right, cool. Blessing.

That's going down tomorrow at the Archie Spanger Park. Spinger. The Archie Spinger Park. Formerly known as the St. Albans Park, all right? That's on Merrick Boulevard in Queens. Make sure you guys go and check it out. Be there, be square. He's going to be live at 7 p.m. It's showtime. Gates open at 3. Dreams are all right. Drumming circle, still walkers, basket weaving, the Caribbean play zone for the children. Plenty, plenty giveaways and storytelling.

0: You see, when I turn over and open my eyes, you know what I tell she?
1: Good morning.
0: Good morning breath. Some of them ladies don't like the morning breath. But I have manners. When I turn over, I say,

That's right, tomorrow, big up to Gucci Boss. One of our own Guyanese artists gonna be performing at the Jamaica Day Parade tomorrow. I don't know about you. That's going down Ocean Avenue. I think they're going down Ocean Avenue all the way to

Now, this next artist I'm gonna play in this rhythm. Everybody know the next song I'm gonna play on this rhythm? Anybody knows? I've interviewed this artist a couple years ago. I had the honor to interview this artist a couple years ago, and it was an honor to interview him. One of the biggest artists in Jamaica, reggae artist, dancehall reggae. He does both dancehall and reggae, and he just received a Reggae Icon Award, a citation in Jamaica, which is a huge, huge thing. Cause you know, Busy Signal is who I'm talking about. Busy Signal, congratulations to you, my brother, for, you know, receiving an award. Big up for Jamaica for making the right choice for giving him that award. Big up to Busy Signal. He's been doing it for Jamaica.

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0: Now, play that again. She don't understand. 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

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No matter if you're Jamaican, Guyanese, Trinidadian, Grenadian, St. Lucian, St. Vincent. There's a lot going on in the world right now. A lot going on in the world. A lot of change is happening. And this is why we have to keep the culture alive. Keep your culture alive. Keep your heritage alive. Make sure you pass your knowledge down to your children. Because when you go, they have to have, you have to leave them with something. Not just money. People think, oh yeah, left them with money. Yes, leave them with money and things like that for them, you know, back up and things like that. But don't forget to leave them with knowledge too. Don't forget to leave your children with knowledge. Pass down your heritage and your culture to them. What you know, you're from the Caribbean, your child is born here. Give them some history. Let them know where you came from and know that, you know, it wasn't easy. Our ancestors paved that way for us to be here, to bring you forth, to bring them forth, and you know, and so on and so forth. So you always got to give thanks for them for clearing the pathway. That's why you gotta give the knowledge to the children. Let them know the history. History is important. Let me keep it alive. Let me keep that alive, because you know what's going on in the world.

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is bringing the vibes to another level with a night of non-stop music, high energy, and unforgettable memories. 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

0: Yo DJ, when we drop down on the all artificial, all waterman, bring out the whole them.
1: Moto there. Can we take up this feed right now?

to y'all. I just go to some of these fets, like these soca fets, like fet, like soca parties, like soca event outside. Paint, powder, water, whether or not it is or not. You go to these parties and they play these type of songs, or sometimes the artists will perform and everybody just pull out their phone, just, you know what I mean? Like, don't pull out your phone. 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When a man say, when the artist say wave, it's wave. Either the MC or the artist. Cause the MC, you gotta perform when it's a stage presence or whatever it is. Nowadays, everybody pull on their phone for Instagram, Snapchat, Facebook, whatever. 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

What? 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New York, the Caribbean tri-state. The Mince Boss is here. Power Jam on a Friday.

0: business. 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
1: Somebody call it.
0: This is the biggest song in Grenada right now.
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0: I want

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Why not? Put yourself a genre platter. 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

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I gotta make the call to Dwayne the Entertainer. That's who sing this song. I have to make the call. I have to bring Dwayne the Entertainer. I think Labor Day weekend is the best time to bring him, or probably sooner than that. Dwayne the Entertainer. This song is Speed. I ain't gonna lie. Listening to this song make me want to go and play Juve in New York City Labor Day weekend. I didn't go to Juve in New York City in like 4 years. Probably more than 4 years. I don't know, 6 years or something like that. Three, four. I don't even know how long I ain't go to Juve in New York City. But listening to this make me want to go and put my skin in some black oil and go on the road and get a drum and beat the drum whole morning until sunrise. What y'all think? I feel I want to play Juve this year. Get some black oil. I gotta call my Grenadian friends. I gotta call Dwayne Entertainer to come here and say, yo, this tune here, my goodness. Right now is Grenada time. Right now, Grenada time is right now is the Soca Monarch in Grenada right now, today. I feel I gotta play Juve this year. I feel like I'm gonna put some black oil on my skin, get a drum, and beat the drum. And when I beat the drum, I'm gonna sing a song like this. Some people like-

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Yeah, the parade starting from Church Avenue and Ocean. They changed it. Right down to Classic.

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0: to Premier Power Jam on a Friday, 8 to 10, I'm here to mix more. Sometimes 11. 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
1: Selfish. 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
0: You could go on in New York waters right now, and you could see a whale.

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0: That's crazy. Are you ready? Is it Armand Show performing tomorrow in New York?
1: Time in five, so let we start.
0: Yeah, he is. It's from Weekend Marshall Montano. Central Park, I think.
1: And it looked like stage fright to me.
0: Yes, Gemma's that.
1: Front page.
0: That is gonna be my time.

Thank you guys so much. See you guys soon. Follow me on Instagram. If you guys ain't follow me on Instagram, follow me on Instagram _DAMIXBOSS. DAMIXBOSS.

Okay, one more encore. That's it. 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Be well. See you soon. Yeah, I know I can't be here tomorrow only because I'm booked for an event, okay? Otherwise, I would have been here. But I love you, Jammers. Thank you guys. Always supporting. Always there no matter what. Without you guys, we are nothing. Enough love.

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Big People Party just rocks. We're not just bringing it back, we're making it bigger. Yes, the original Big People Party that you know and love is making its way back to you on Labor Day Sunday, September 6th. And we're coming with some of the best one-man bands. Super 8, Pinnacle, Stichy, Bostock. We're not just bringing it back, we're making it bigger. Yes, the original Big People Party that you know and love is making its way back to you.

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0: everybody that you know and love is making its way back to you on Labor Day Sunday, September 6th. And we're coming with some of the best one-man bands. 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
1: 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Anika Berry. Jadel. Ricky
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0: Big girl, I play my body, sir. 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

0: Live from New York City, it's Retro Sunday on Caribbean Power Jam Radio. Retro Sunday. Things we do. Let us start your day off with Sunday morning inspirational gospel. Then our live DJs take over at 12 p.m., playing the best in oldies and classic soul to soul.
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1: 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Thank you for
0: being New York City, the countdown is on. 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

0: people party just rocks. We're not just bringing it back, we're making it bigger. Yes, the original Big People Party that you know and love is making its way back to you on Labor Day Sunday, September 6th. And we're coming with some of the best one-man bands. Super A, Pinnacle, Stichy, Busta, Super Terry, and for the first time in New York City, Errol One Man Band.
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0: Jammers, happy birthday to all those who are celebrating. Wishing you health and happiness on your birthday and prosperity in the coming year. Thank you for being a jammer. Thank you for
1: 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Retro Sunday. Things we do. Let us start your day off with Sunday morning inspirational gospel. Then our live DJs take over at 12 p.m., playing the best in oldies and classic soul to soul. 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Rock steady, that takes you back to your roots. 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Retro Sunday. Retro Sunday. 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Happy Sunday.

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3: 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Super A, Pinnacle, Stichy, Busta, Super Terry. And for the first

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3: 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Thank you for being a jammer. Thank you for
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0: Live from New York City, it's Retro Sunday on Caribbean Power Jam Radio. Retro Sunday. Things we do. Let us start your day off with Sunday morning inspirational gospel. Then our live DJs take over at 12 p.m., playing the best in oldies and classic soul to soul.
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The original Big People Party that you know and love is making its way back to you on Labor Day Sunday, September 6th. And we're coming with some of the best one-man bands. Super A, Pinnacle, Stichy, Busta, Super Terry, and

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0: New York City, the countdown is on. 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
2: 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Ricky Jai. 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
4: Oh, New York City! Ain't no party like a big people party, because a big people party just rocks. We're not just bringing it back, we're making it bigger. Yes, the original Big People Party that you know and love is making its way back to you on Labor Day Sunday, September 6th. And we're coming with some of the best one-man bands. Super A, Pinnacle, Stichy, Busta, Super Terry, and for the first

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0: original Big People Party that you know and love is making its way back to you on Labor Day Sunday, September 6th. And we're coming with some of the best one-man bands. Super A, Pinnacle, Stichy, Busta, Super Terry, and for the first time in New York City, Errol One Man Band. And alongside the legendary Daddy Elijah.
1: 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Must catch a thing, ting, ting, ting, must catch a
0: thing. And you already know, the Big People Party always features the best DJ.

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0: 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Retro Sunday. 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Let us start your day off with Sunday morning inspirational gospel. Then our live DJs take over at 12 p.m., playing the best in oldies and classic soul to soul.
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0: Jammers, happy birthday to all those who are celebrating. Wishing you health and happiness on your birthday and prosperity in the coming year. Thank you for being a jammer. Thank you for being a
1: jammer. Labor Day in New York City will never be the same. 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SoCaFest Music Festival, Friday, September 4th. 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

the original Big People Party that you know and love is making its way back to you on Labor Day Sunday, September 6th. And we're coming with some of the best one-man bands. Super A, Pinnacle, Stichy, Busta, Super Terry, and for the first

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0: Live from New York City, it's Retro Sunday on Caribbean Power Jam Radio. Retro Sunday. Things we do. Let us start your day off with Sunday morning inspirational gospel. Then our live DJs take over at 12 p.m., playing the best in oldies and classic soul to soul.
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5: 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Yes, the original Big People Party that you know and love is making its way back to you on Labor Day Sunday, September 6th. 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Super A, Pinnacle, Stichy, Busta, Super Terry. And for the first

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The countdown is on. 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
2: 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And when Yearwood. 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

0: People Party just rocks. We're not just bringing it back, we're making it bigger.
1: Yes!
0: The original Big People Party that you know and love is making its way back to you on Labor Day Sunday, September 6th. And we're coming with some of the best one-man bands. Super A, Pinnacle, Stichy, Busta, Super Terry. And for the first

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7: 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I got them for now. Anyway, got to do something before it's too late. Got to do something and do something great. Get your act together and step up to the plate and defend the human race again. Got to do something before it's too late. Got to do something and do something great. Get your act together and step up to the plate and yell Rastafari straight. You're down with the people ready, so me say breaking all the barriers. We're breaking all the barriers. Breaking all the barriers and tell the vampires them no, them can't carriers. Breaking all the barriers, breaking all the barriers. Righteousness, we are the carriers. 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
2: Testing one tree. No, not test two. You on the squad. Guy on them from us, I saw this in the chat. Watch out.

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2: Oh, yeah, yo.
0: The hitmaker, Mikal Teja. And when Yearwood. Anika Berry, Jadel, Ricky Jai. 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
5: No party like a big people party, cause a big people party just rocks. 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Yes, the original big people party that you know and love is making its way back to you on Labor Day Sunday, September 6th. And we're coming with some of the best one-man bands. Super A, Pinnacle, Stichy, Busta, Super Terry, and for the

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47-year-old man suffered a heart attack and was later, the doctor told his family that he is brain dead. 1 hour after that, after, of course, he was in the hospital and so forth, an agency showed up to the hospital to proceed to ask the family if they can buy his body parts.

0: This story is going viral very, very fast.
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0: What in the world, Jammers?
1: Oh, darling. Oh, yeah. 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
0: First of all, show some of my mechanics, man. But boy, oh boy. 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Woman spark outrage after allegedly catching her mechanic tearing apart her truck. 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The lady just happened to pop up at the shop at the same time. 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
0: Can't defend that boy. Once again, shout out to my jammers. 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

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Shout out to Mama Denise celebrating a birthday today. Happy birthday to you. Shout out to all my beautiful Jamas. 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

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Or drinking and driving, please be safe. Up next, do remember at 4 p.m. DJ Magic is going to be taking over.

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1: 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And when Yearwood, Blackada, Anika Berry, Jadel, Ricky Jai. 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
1: 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Thank you for
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9: Dig up all of the guy and dig up all of the guy and dig up all of the guy and dig up all of the guy and dig up all of the guy and dig up all of the guy.
10: Oh, Lord.

Blessings on top of blessings. I got to say, Jamaica, it's been a minute. I've been here on a Saturday. You know, when it's summertime, come on, you're the DJ and them thing there, you just get enough last minute call. Enough last minute party. And that is what our DJs normally just wait for. You know? Because if you just charge six, when they call your last minute, is 12 by. Anyway, it's a beautiful Saturday, right? And I gotta big up all of my Jamaican friends them today, all right? So big up all my Jamaican friends on this song right here. Happy independence to Jamaica, right? Oh yeah, man. We love you guys too, you know, we support you guys also. Glory to be thy God, right? So my message today, never let your problems get you down. Don't worry about your worry. Let your worries worry about you. Alright? So today, I know what I gonna play. I don't know what the first song gonna be. What kind of DJ am I? But I did know what the first song was gonna be. I just don't know what the second song gonna be. This is the first song right here, and this is a gospel. And we have to give thanks and praise first, you know, before the bacchanal. Hey. So big respect to everybody. Your boy DJ Magic, I'm here up in the studios. Alright, so I gotta play this song back. Not just for all the Jamaicans, for all the Jamaicans, all the Guyanese people, because y'all don't hear it. It's your boy DJ Magic, I'm here for you. Are you here for me? Alright? That's the question. I am here for you. Are you here with me? Let's go. Let's go. Come on, jammers. Sing my song.

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They will always let you down. They will break your spirit sometime, you know. But guess what? They are only humans. Remember that. So you don't worry about what the other flesh can do. It's God you worry about. Now some people like to play God out there. You can't play God. God got to play you. Alright, he's the master.

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All right.

0: and whenever I yeah, no magic in a singer. 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
2: Yeah, so much problem with me so-called friends.

All right, jammers. Well, you know, today is Saturday, right? And we got a big party tonight for one of my brethren, my brother from another mother, man called Private. So tonight, we're going to be in Club After Dark for Private. Seeing? I got to say happy birthday to my brother from another mother, Private Ryan. All right? The celebration is tonight, but the actual birthday is tomorrow. So you don't know, this celebration goes on all week. Oh, you mean? Because, let's say, no, the birthday is Monday, right? But we're celebrating it tonight. So we're going to be in Club After Dark. After Dark, if you know what I mean. It's beer niceness in there tonight. Beer niceness. Big up yourself, Soca Dread, Easy Black of the Chemist. I don't know, I'm going to see y'all there later too. All right? So I can't start this show and play no tunes without saying this or dedicating a song to my brother. Alright? Because we all know Private Ryan. Private Ryan is one of our biggest supporters. One of them. And we do appreciate him a lot, you know. So today, I want all the jammers them to show my boy some love. Alright? Let's go.

Private Ryan, you understand? It's his turn. It's his birthday. It's his moment. And tonight, I tell you, gonna be nice. Gonna be nice. So y'all could turn up at Club After Dark tonight. You know the lovely spot in Queens. Yeah, I know how much you get in there, but I think it's like $200. With good behavior. So right about now, I'm going to juggle some tune from Marilla right now.

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1: What the hell about this girl?
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Hey. 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Alright. Sending some birthday greetings to Anne from Dale. Sabrina and Tony. All the way in Florida. Alright, alright. 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Fine wine and them thing there. You understand? Bottom house days. Remember them days when you could only do one wine? 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Them is the days I talking about when you hold on and you go up and you come down. Up and down. Up and down. Up and down.

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What you want? What you want? I gotta apologize to Paul. You know, I was gonna play that song, right? But what has happened with Magic? Try to be an unpredictable DJ, because a lot of people just listen to me, and I got a lot of DJs just learn from me also. You know, some of them that says they do, big respect to them, but the ones them was hide and do it. You don't get no stripe, no Kool-Aid pints in the bay, because you're hiding in the dark, right? So big respect to Paul, the jammer. He wanted to hear Run Around Girl, Chuck Turner. I know the tune, but I got it. Don't worry yourself. I the old man, you know, I the dinosaur. When it comes down to them kind of old style, yeah, man, just mention my name, Magic. Let me go. Get them little soaker now. Let them move up a little bit. You know? Roll the waist, girl. Roll it.

What's the same magic? This is an old bad song. When you hear this song, you just want to wind up on something. And when the girls them hear this song, they want to brace up on

I never believed that one day these songs right here, these Byron Lee, would become classic. Because by they was hot back in the days. Every party you go, you hear these tunes they play. Now I live to see they become classics.

0: And I'm not gonna lie to you, back in these times, right, the music used to be much more longer. So when a DJ put on a song, you used to get a chance to put in a whine, right? Listen.
1: Party swinging just so this girl approach me.
0: Uh-huh.
1: Telling me that she have a new dance.
0: What the new dance name? Listen to the new dance.

Y'all know this time, this old time Byron Lee by the soca mix with the reggae. That was the first transformation, the first crossover Byron Lee and Admiral Bailey. Let me go.

0: Well, this here is also another classic. This here can't done. This is some guys out of Jamaica called Fab Five. Another crossover. Soca and reggae mixed together. I love it. Because back in these times, the yard man never liked soca. The Jamaicans never liked soca. And if you don't know how to dance a soca, then you can't whine. Why you think the Jamaican like we?
1: Every woman deserve a good body.
0: Hey, it's a good whiner.
1: Woman should have a good body.
0: What? This is the problem. The yard man them used to have back in the days. They only can. Hey! Juke, juke, juke, juke, juke, juke, juke.

0: But here what? They say every woman deserves something that's good, right? And in life, every human being deserves something that's good, right? So if you want good money, you got to know how to take care of good money. If you want good money, you got to have a good purse, a good pocketbook to put it in. You can't have a holy pocketbook or one big brawling pocketbook or you want to put in little money in it. It ain't gonna work. So when you want the good thing, you got to have the hooks and the crooks, the walls and them thing there. Hey, boom, be dong, boom. And there we go.
1: Mango.
0: When the man done, this is what the man said. Oh, yeah. After she get the good, you know what?
2: She just come home with a mango, telling me that it was so
0: it got to sweet. It got to be neat. It got to be small and discreet. Good things got to meet proper things. Just wrong with y'all. Y'all only want good, buddy.

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Bring the mango, girl. Bring the mango. In Guyana, they call it Buxton spice. Around the world, they call it. Tell me that it's sweet, sweet for so. They call it Julie Rice. But Guyana, we got so much mango. We got some mango more bad than that. If you taste Guyana mango, you will pelt away a Julie. If you understand what I mean.

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0: go balling for sucking the Julie Mango. 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
1: Ouch.
0: Hey.
1: Ouch. 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
0: Hey, well, the mix was kind of rough magic. Watch it, watch it, watch it, watch it. All right.
1: Ouch.
0: Well, let me continue the story, because Oscar was just asking for sucking the Julie Mango, right?

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Let me check in with my jammers. Jammers, how you guys doing out there? All right, Lady Janelle. 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Big up Patrick. 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

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What you want to do? It's your day. 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

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He don't know to move his waist. There is no motion in that ocean. 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Huh? You know they call me? Don't whine upon me. 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I can whine down to the ground.

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Don't care if you buy them a drink. 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They know about you. 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You get a one dance, you get a one, you're lucky. 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

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Maybe she didn't like how you was whining. 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

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I'm going to mix the next tune. We're going to mix the next one. Because back in these times, all these tunes used to have counteraction. Some people used to make their own counteraction. And this is Byron Lee once again.

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Just because they're talking about dollars, it was big, right? And not just because of that, it's the dance that make it big. Because guess what? Enough people couldn't TikTok. In this dance, you got to know how to whine on TikTok. And back in them time, right? Magic could TikTok and rotate it the other way.

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0: Christine sa kanisang pony ang Jarlik Mon. 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
0: I made sure I had to come to put in this time.
1: All the time you move in your body, sweet and sexy.
0: Oy. 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Because I drove from Long Island. It take me 1 hour and 49 minutes to come down to do the show on Wednesday. You know what I'm telling you? And you can hear my voice because I can't really scream out too loud. I really can't exercise my voice how I want it, you know? My voice still ain't free up yet. And I tell you, I pull up in front of the station and I wasn't feeling good, Jamas. So, I didn't do the show. But from now on, the show have to go on.

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All the time. You understand? 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And see if you could.

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1: When I get up here, excuse me.

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I know sometimes I can't behave myself. 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
0: And just remember, nobody's new. 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

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It's always a blessing. 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I get cold sweats 'cause my day starts since earlier, you know. It ain't gonna done till later, you hear me?

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1: All right, I'm leaving on this note right here. I got tonight. I looking forward for the party.